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not too late to enter to win a pair of tickets to see Harry Styles during his sold-out Madison Square Garden residency, okay? 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

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Apparently 1,000 people already signed up, so they added like 300 more seats. So if you're looking for a spouse or whatever,

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6: 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So I want to know your favorite Harry Styles song, what you love the most about Harry. 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
1: I just love his like atmosphere and the vibes that he puts out to like all of his fans. 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

0: celebrating Harry Styles at Madison Square Garden. Are you going to any of the shows?
1: I'm going to the show in literally a week from today, and I am so freaking excited. You have no idea.
0: Oh, my God. I'm so excited for you.
1: Oh, my God. 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I'm so excited. You have no idea. 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I'm so excited.

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2: 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That's it.

C100, New York's number one hit music station. We've reached the number one song of the day, and you have chosen Ariana Grande off her latest album, Petal. This one's Petal on Z100. Turn it up.

been wondering where Billie Eilish has been. Well, she's been filming a movie. Yeah, she's making her acting debut, and we actually got pictures of her on set. She doesn't even look like herself. 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

0: 100, New York's number one hit music station. I'm Kayla. Shelly Rome's here.
1: Hi, girly.
0: Oh my gosh, tonight, Harry Styles, Madison Square Garden. Don't you just wish you were there?
1: Seriously, opening night is going to be so special. But at least I think he's going to get the kinks out now, right? And then we'll go to like in the middle.
0: Oh, yeah.
1: He's like perfected it.
0: Okay, so wait, you saw something where he walked to the venue?
1: Yeah, so Page Six posted a video of him walking from Brooklyn to the Garden for sound check. He's just in his hat, covering his eyes, like walking by himself, which is great about New York. Like, people kind of do leave you alone, which is why a lot of celebrities like to live here. But still, it's like a 2.5-hour, 3-hour walk.
0: Oh, my. And no paparazzi surrounded him. Like,
1: no.
0: Did he have security?
1: It doesn't look. He's walking. Oh, he may have like somebody next to him. I can't see the full video, but he does not have like a ton of people with him.
0: He loves doing that because isn't he like he's a runner. He just likes to be outside.
1: Yeah, so this is like nothing for him. But still, I was like, Kayla, we should do this. It's like a great thing. She's like, are you kidding?
0: No.
1: She's like, no.
0: Shelly, how many hours did you say?
1: Okay, so it says 3 hours, but I feel like I walked it a long time ago, and I was not walking for 3 hours. I'm not a walker either, but I don't know.
0: Shelly, I don't even like to walk a mile. What do you think I'm about to walk a Brooklyn Bridge? No.
1: Okay, I mean, but it's a fun experience, and it's something that you can do for free, and it's a pretty nice view.
0: All right. All right.
1: Well, maybe when it gets cooler.
0: And then treat me with margaritas after.
1: I got you.
0: You got me, girl.
1: We could walk with the flask. Hello.
0: Hello. Sign me up. That just convinced me. My name is Kayla, and I am out of here. Shelly Rome is taking over. Have an amazing, safe rest of your night, and I'll be here tomorrow. Bye.

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1: Celebrating Harry's opening night at Madison Square Garden.
2: Yeah. Yes, we are. It's Shelly Rome. Kayla, what are you doing to celebrate?
3: I'm making a Harry Styles necklace.
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3: Yup.
2: 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You're so crafty and you can wear it to the show. 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Tap it. Record yourself telling us why you want to go to the show and who you're going to bring with you. Hit send. And then tomorrow is Talkback Thursday, and we are going to be playing the winning talkbacks on air. So you should be listening to us all day long to hear your talkback. And when you do, you got the tickets, okay? By the way, the more talkbacks you send, the better your chances are of winning. So send one right now.

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Zara Larsson is going to be there. Obviously, she was like the biggest artist this year. Come party with us. 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She will do this one. 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
1: This song is blowing up. You heard it in Spider-Man Brand New Day off of Tame Impala's album Deadbeat. Here's Loser, a commercial for Easy 100.

Bruno Mars on Z100, New York's number one hit music station. He did his last show at MetLife tonight, and that song sounded so good live. Literally, like, everyone said that one specifically was incredible. And I read that when he does rehearsal, he'll do a song like 20 times to make sure that he gets it perfect. Like, it obviously pays off.

Sabrina Carpenter on Z100. She had one of the sweetest Dolly Parton tributes. You know, they just worked together for her Please, Please, Please remix. And she says, "Oh, Dolly, the only thing I could say after we first met was, she really is an angel walking the earth, and we look like we could be sisters. She says, I will cherish our laughter and conversations, and I will keep your wisdom, your playful outlook on life, and perfect sense of humor in my pocket for the rainy days. There'll never be another you, and how lucky we are all to have experienced your singular magic. She says, your light will be something the world will search forever to find again. I will always love you. Rest in peace, Dolly Parton."

Night One of Harry Styles at the Garden on Z100 is a wrap, and the most emotional moment of the night is him tributing Dolly Parton. Oh my gosh, he played her version of I Will Always Love You. It's so emotional. Every time I hear that song, I can't stop crying. It's so beautiful. You can actually check it out at Instagram, iHeartRadio. At iHeartRadio on Instagram. And if you went to the show, please call me, 1-800-242-0100. What was your favorite moment of the night? I need to know.

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Temper City. That's called Self-Aware on Z100. Three guys from Los Angeles who have been writing songs for artists for years. It came out in February, that song, their first release as a group, and it is now viral. Like, if you spend any time on TikTok, you definitely know that song. First song of theirs to chart on Billboard. Congratulations to those guys. I'm sure we're going to hear so much more from them. Taylor Swift is up now. I Knew It, I Knew You on the new hit list.

Steve Lacy with Oh Yeah on Z100. So if you're like, Steve Lacy, I remember that name. He had a huge song, Bad Habit, a couple years ago. Obviously, he's still back. And if you want to see him perform, he's going to be at Radio City Music Hall on October 10th. Let's talk about Meek. She's a singer, songwriter, instrumentalist from the UK. And if you like this song, she dropped a 3-song EP on us. You can check it out on iHeartRadio. This is fabulous. It's new Meek on Z100.

0: it hurts. More Vivian West, what I feel I deserve. Cause I feel way too fabulous.
1: This is the new hit list, your night playlist. That's number one for Music Discovery on Z100 with Shelly Rom. And we are definitely having a somber summer, okay? He, for me, has had the glow up of the year. And he is on tour. He'll be at the Prudential November 21st and the Garden November 23rd. My Body Isn't Ready. It's somber on the new hit list.

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1: Malcolm Todd, that's called Earrings on Z100. He's in a new Gap campaign for their 2026 fall campaign, Denim on Your Own. I love that Gap likes to like champion up-and-coming artists. So cool of them. This is the new hit list on Z100. We are your night playlist. That's number one for music discovery off of Ariana Grande's album Petal. This is the song Petal.

Martin Garrix and Ed Sheeran. That's called Repeat It on Z100, New York's number one hit music station. What's so interesting about that song is that it originally was played by Martin Garrix in 2015 at his Ultra Music Festival set in Miami, but it was never actually released. It's finally out in 2026, and there's actually like three different versions of it, and we love it. 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

Niall Horan, that's Tastes So Good on Z100, New York's number one hit music station. We are wrapping up the new hit list, your night playlist. 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Monday through Friday, 11 to midnight, we play all the best new songs for one full hour. Tame Impala, this song of his is in Spider-Man Brand New Day. If it sounds familiar, here's Loser playing on Z100.

Produced, actually written by Ed Sheeran. Okay, brain fart. Here's Cat's Eye off of their new EP, Wild. This is called Animal.

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1: You heard this song in Off Campus in one of the sweetest scenes of the season. 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

Olivia Rodrigo says she's got another Lego collab in the works because the collab that she released, the 5-piece set, August 1st, was so successful that they're going to be doing another one. Yay! Here's Drop Dead. It's Olivia on Z100.

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Every Thursday, we are going to be playing the winning talkbacks on air. 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So you're like, okay, Shelley, but how do I send a talkback? 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Oh my God, so easy. 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
1: 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It's going to be crazy. This is the time of my life. It's Benson Boone on Z100. I think this is my favorite song of his, like, ever.

Tame Impala and Jenny playing on Z100. Jenny's given us a new EP with three songs this Friday. It's called Fallen Angel. Okay, Jenny. We are definitely ready for that one.

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1: This is Z100, New York's number one hit music station with Shelly Rome. Night one of Harry Styles at the Garden is a wrap. And oh my God, Kiana is here and she was there.
2: I was there.
1: Girly, okay, spill the tea. Tell us everything. What was the best part? What was it like? What was the vibe? Go.
2: Oh my gosh. I mean, it was electric. Like, just to be there for night one, everybody was ready to see Harry at the Garden and, like, just do his thing, you know? Like, there were so many songs where it's like, okay, now that we're in New York, right? How is, like, American Girls, of course, sounds amazing. It was so beautiful. I was touched. He did a tribute to Dolly Parton as well.
1: I saw that. I teared up. Oh my God. I saw that.
2: Oh, girl, to be in the room, it was unlike anything else. Everyone lit up their phones and it was so interesting. I mean, Harry encouraged everyone to sing along, but I thought it was so touching that I don't know if anybody really did. We all kind of stood in solidarity, sort of just soaking in Dolly's like amazing voice and her greatness. I was crying. I couldn't even say it. I was a mess, girl.
1: I was here and I was crying watching it. So were you happy with the set list?
2: I was so happy with the set list. We got surprise songs tonight. We got Kiwi. We got Carolina, which the OGs know, like, he does not put those on every set list. He didn't do Anna, so I'm wondering who's going to get Anna. But it was, oh, what a night to be had. So much fun. I am like, oh my gosh. Oh my gosh. Shout out to my good friend McCabe, who also works here at iHeartRadio. We had a blast and a half.
1: Nice.
2: I'll be posting about it tomorrow.
1: It's okay, so he's got 29 shows to go, and we are giving you tickets because it's Talk Back Thursday, 8:10. Elvis Duran is going to be playing the first winning Talk Back. So you're like, okay, Shelly, but how does my Talk Back get qualified? 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It's red. You tap it. Record yourself telling us why you want to see Harry and who you're going to go with. Hit send and you're automatically qualified, okay?
2: Do it now.
1: Do it now. I am stepping aside for Kiana. 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

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My name's Kiana. Like, it's giving that song we're listening to maybe after a little bit of a hot girl summer situation. 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

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I like to think that the puppy out there was adopted today, and I'm sure there was, and that makes me happy. Z100.

Tame Impala and Jenny on Z100. My name's Kiana. Jenny made my trip to the drugstore very fun because I saw her on the cover of Cosmopolitan magazine, making my trip for very dull items a lot less dull. 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

Oh, to be Olivia Dean. Like, I mean, she's so talented, right? And you take one look at her, like when she's on a magazine cover, like, you know, for being an artist, like she can easily be a model. Like, I don't know. I am just an Olivia Dean stan until the very end. She's so chic. I just want to be like her. It's Kiana.

You ever watch a TV show and you're like, I don't think this is for me. I'm not going to be into this. And then it takes over your life. It's Kiana on Z100. Low-key, that was kind of me with Sterling Point. I was like, this sounds a little cheesy. I don't know if I'm going to like this. And now I'm

Z100. My name's Kiana. Y'all don't understand. I am so ready for Olivia Cella. That's what I'm naming this festival that she is putting together, the Daisy Chain Fields Festival. It's an all-female lineup, and the setup is already taking place. There's this big orange ball with Daisy right in the middle. Like, it's giving very Coachella.

100. My name is Kiana. Today is Talk Back Thursday for those tickets to Harry Styles. 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

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I know you're seeing all the videos on your socials. 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

house tour of the Together Together tour at MSG because his first show was last night. It's Kiana on Z100. We're going to be able to get some light up cups from concessions, some popcorns and cotton candies with Harry Styles coated ties on them, and so much more. Remember, it is Talk Back Thursday on Z100. You could be getting your tickets into the garden to see Harry Styles. 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We're going to pick one later on this morning.

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1: 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Of course, the pedal music video, okay? And that chainsaw scene. Oh, my gosh. I love her. Ariana, it's

the cutest baby video of Selena Gomez talking to a relative on the phone about a teacher or something, but she was just so sassy and so cute. I'm like, oh, she was meant to be a star. I will never argue about seeing anybody's baby videos. I think everyone's are so cute. Z100.

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3: 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It's Kiana and Elvis Duran and the Z100 Morning Show. 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

Fike knew back in 2018 that his 97-second song would be topping charts in 2026. I just love it for him. That was Baby Doll on Z100.

Talkback Thursday is here on Z100, getting you tickets to Harry Styles. 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

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It's Kiana on Z100. 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
0: Duncan, traffic.
5: 75-minute delay inbound upper deck of the GWB. It's this crash on the Cross Bronx eastbound by Jerome Avenue. It's still blocking the left lane, and that lower level is going to be about 25 to 30. Go with the Lincoln. It's 10 to 15. The Holland's about 15 to 20. And you're about 20 minutes Westchester County bound, Tappan Zee Cuomo Bridge. Van Wyck northbound, heavy to Northern Boulevard. Two lanes blocked with a collision. And it's also pretty slow in Newark with an accident on 280 eastbound. This is by exit 14. Expect delays on the eastbound side of 78 in Bedminster.

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Check this out. 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It's a snack that might be even worse. 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

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But first, you think you know what words mean until you don't. Here's a new one in the zeitgeist, polyester. Have you heard it? Are you using it? We'll get into that, 11:20. New York's

Harry Styles is massive 30-show residency. MSG sold out, but you know what we do. Get you tickets. C100's got you. 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Tell us who you want to take. 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Giving up tickets all day. 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

Coming up next, you think you know what words mean until you don't. Here's a new one in the zeitgeist, polyester. 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Coming up.

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0: You'll hear another winner coming up in a few after 2:00.

If you're looking for a show to catch tonight, Demi Lovato's husband, Jute, rolling in on his Smile You're On Tour. Tour at Irving Plaza. And if you love music that's hard to pin down or categorize, you're going to like this guy. It's like he threw every genre into a blender and puts it all out. Check it tonight.

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1: Madonna leads the way at the upcoming VMAs with 12 nominations overall. The woman just a step behind her as the second most nominated. At number one today. Hang on.

Biggest song of the day from Taylor, and Taylor is second only to Madonna's 12 nominations at the VMAs, clocking in with 9 nods. The show airs live on Paramount Plus September 26th. I knew it. I knew you. Number one.

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1: The BTS Army. It's a whole other level of fandom. So you know when they hit the stage at our Iron Radio Music Festival in Las Vegas, September 18th and 19th, the decibel rating is going to hit the weekend's peak thanks to the crowd's reaction. Benson Boone and Zara Larsson also going to be there. Are you? 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

New York City knows donuts, right? But arguably the world's most famous creme brulee variety is from a spot in London called Bread Ahead. Though soon it'll be a spot right here in the city. Bread Ahead opening their first U.S. location on the Upper East Side, second at East 82nd. And there are all kinds of amazing things. Don't do it without getting the creme brulee donut, though. Look for it to open around November.

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1: 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That's your entry to see Harry Styles at one of his MSG residency shows right now. Good luck. 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
0: Hey, yo, I'm Chris Total, says Yunche from Cat's Eye. Did you see her on TikTok cosplaying as a Rizzler boy? New Cat's Eye here. It's called Animal. Mm-hmm.

0: This is Melissa from Long Island, and I would love to see Harry Styles because I've been babysitting my nephews this whole summer while the rest of my friends went on vacation. So I'm missing a little bit of fun in my life, you know. Summer's been a little bit boring, but besides that, my sister is turning 30 really soon, and I'd love to surprise her with these tickets for her birthday because she is such a Harry Styles fan, as am I. So it'd be really great if we won these tickets. I'd be so excited.
1: 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You are our winner for the Z100 Talkback Thursday. Congratulations. You hanging out. Keep leaving your talkbacks this whole hour. 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Good luck.

0: 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I'm Crystal Rosas here in Queens. Erin, who's your favorite we're playing on Z100 right now?
1: I like Harry Styles.
0: 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That's your entry. Good luck.
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Z100, New York's number one hit music station. Crystal Rosas here. It is bad news if you plan on flying today. All the threats of torrential downpour around the city have just messed up airline flights around the country.

Thanks for locking in. I'm Crystal Rosas. To celebrate the late Dolly Parton, so many artists around the world that performed last night were doing honors or tributes for her while they were performing, just like Tame Impala did last night at his show.

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1: 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Leave me a talkback with your name, why you deserve to see Harry, who you would take, and that's your entry. I'm picking a winner in three songs.

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1: Hey guys, this is Jody, and I'd love to take my bestie Jocelyn to see Harry Styles. We're in our 50s, and when you're in your 50s, you just need to live whenever life gives you an opportunity. So please, let this be a sign of the times for us. Thanks for the opportunity, and have a great day.
2: Jody, I'm so happy you entered. I'm Crystal Rosas, and you are our winner. You're taking your bestie Jocelyn to see Harry Styles at MSG for one of his residency shows. Girl, age is just a number. You are going to have so much fun. You hanging out. Leave a talk back right now so we can pick you as our winner.

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1: 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I'm Crystal Rosa. Sandy, you're here in Long Island. You're trying to win these tickets to see Harry Styles. Who would you take?
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1: 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That's your entry. I'm picking a winner coming up at 4:10. So leave a talkback now. Good luck.

700 New York's number one hit music station. I'm Crystal Rosas. New Jersey Transit confessing they lost nearly $4 million during the FIFA World Cup. I have no words. I mean, I was one of those people stuck after the Usher and Chris Brown concert. I have no words.

0: You know, it's commercial-free Z100, New York's number one hit music station. We're besties, right? I'm at La Crystal Rosas here in Brooklyn. Lindsay, what are you looking forward to coming up?
1: The summer concert.
0: All right.
1: Harry Styles is coming, so I'm there.
0: You're like, I don't care what anyone says. I already won today on this Talk Back Thursday.
1: So excited for that.
0: Now that's on manifestation. I'm sure you already left one. But yep, it's a Z100 Talk Back Thursday. Right now, leave a talk back on our free iHeartRadio app with your name, your city, why you deserve to see Harry, who you would go with. That's your entry to see Harry Styles at MSG for his residency. I'm picking a winner coming up at 4:10.

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Keep leaving me your talkbacks. Picking a winner to see Harry Styles in two more songs. I'm Crystal Rosas. Kind of wild how the past 2 days we've had the most beautiful summer weather we've deserved. And now we're under a flood watch and at risk of tornadoes. Thank you.

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1: 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Have a good day. 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
2: 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We're picking a winner at 5:10.

While we're still commercial free, I am a crystal sauce. Dominic Fike just dropped a freestyle where he mentioned Dolly Parton's passing, saying RIP to Dolly P. I worked the 9 to 5, but it was not for me.

0: 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My name is Crystal Rosas here on Long Island. Lisa?
1: 738. 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

0: 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We're picking a winner to see Harry Styles at MSG for one of his residency shows here in Brooklyn. Kayla, who would be your plus one?
1: One of my best friends from childhood. She also loves Harry Styles.
0: Love it. What's her name?
1: Amanda.
0: Okay, you got this. 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

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You are that girl when you have your own exhibit coming to the Grammy Museum September through February. Yeah, Olivia Rodrigo doing that thing in LA. Here's Stupid Song.

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I'm Crystal Rosas, picking a winner to see Harry Styles in two more songs. 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

0: Hi, my name's Casey. I'm from Jersey City. I recently just graduated and defended my doctoral capstone this month. And if I had to take someone with me, I would take my friend Anna. She just finished her final round of chemotherapy, and we actually met listening to Harry Styles. So this would be a really cool experience for both of us.
1: Casey, congrats on graduating. You are our winner. You're to see Harry Styles MSG. And congrats to your bestie Anna for finishing her last round of chemo. Thank you so much for always hanging out right here on Z100.

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I'm Crystal Rosas. Last night, Doja Cat was on live trying to hit these notes in Midnight Sun. She was like, whoo, Zara Larsson got that talent. 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
1: We are commercial free. I'm Crystal Rosas. Olivia Rodrigo says her next cover, she's going to do one off of Ariana Grande's latest album. Here's Ari with Petal.

0: commercial-free. Z100, New York's number one in music station. I'm Crystal Rosas, always here in Brooklyn. Anthony, you waiting for your mom to be finished with dinner. What is she cooking?
1: My mom cooked, like, mac and cheese and chicken and rice.
0: Ooh, that sounds so good. Please save me some, Anthony.

Z100, New York's number one hit music station. Time for me to shimmy out of here. But Kayla's in next. She'll have $500 for back to school supplies. See you tomorrow. Till then, at La Crystal Rosas.

to the weekend. Happy Thursday. I'm Kayla. All right, coming up this hour, I got music by Teddy Swims. I got Taylor Swift on the way. And what everybody's waiting for, your chance to win $500 in back-to-school cash, all thanks to Z100 and Lincoln Tech. Don't move. New York.

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1: So it just came out a couple minutes ago that Megan from Cat's Eye sprained her ankle. And they were supposed to perform at Olivia Rodrigo's Daisy Chain Fields Festival this weekend. And also, I think their tour is supposed to start next week. So wishing her a speedy recovery. Let's do Animal.

I have a feeling that TS13 is going to be a country album. It's Z100. Okay, hear me out. So Taylor Swift said that she feels more loyal to her country roots than ever before right now and wants to honor them. So I don't know, country album, just a thought.

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0: this is your chance to win $500 in back-to-school cash. Oh, my God. That's a lot of money. All thanks to Z100 and Lincoln Tech. You know, it's so cool to go on social media and see what the parents are doing for their kids' first day of school. Like, people are getting red carpets. They're doing these big brunches. And I'm sure that costs a lot of money. So if you could use $500, call me up and be caller 100. 800-242-0100. Good luck.
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1: All right, Daniela, parent, student, or teacher?
2: I am a parent of three wonderful children. They are 6, 4, and 2.
1: Ooh,
2: so I have a first grader. 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
1: Okay, so your school supplies consist of things like backpacks and crayons and stuff like that.
2: All that good stuff.
1: Well, how would you like $500 so you can go get them some school supplies?
2: Oh, my God!
1: You got $500 from Z100 in Lincoln Tech. Congratulations. I hope your kids have an amazing school year.

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like a Thursday night. What's up? I'm Kayla. Thanks for hanging out tonight. Don't forget, you can always request a song or give somebody a shout out by using that talkback mic on the iHeartRadio app. Let's do some Bruno Mars.

The blood moon is tonight. It should be at its highest peak around like 12:12 a.m. But basically, it's when 96% of the moon is going to pass through Earth's darkest shadow. So it'll turn like this reddish copper color. You don't need any special equipment to watch it. You just got to look up. It's Z100. Thanks for hanging out tonight.

0: 100, New York's number one hit music station. What's up? I'm Kayla. Okay, you said that your neighbors have this weird smell coming from their apartment.
1: It literally comes through the vent.
0: Oh, no. 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So then what do you do?
1: God, I have to, like, either run to the bathroom and smell a candle or go outside and smell the fresh air.
0: It might be time to start looking for a new apartment, because no. Tame Impala and Jenny is just

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2: I'm really excited about Dominic Fike's new album. It's called How to Quit Smoking, and he describes it as like this living album. So he's writing, recording, producing all the songs while he's on tour. This one's Baby Doll on Z100.

was originally supposed to be a sad ballad. Taylor Swift was talking about it at the Grammy Museum the other day. 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And that's what it is today. It's Z100.

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2: 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From the Bronx to the Belt, we are New York.